Bartender looked at me like, pony up, man, we're closing down. I paid the tab and I turned around. Got on that phone on the way home, ended up down the rabbit hole again. Funny how you haven't changed a bit, but you're twice as pretty.

Seriously, man, don't drop it. Because I just bought it. You're going to be hanging around here while you watch my jacket. Oh, thanks, man. I'm going to be out here dancing.

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Click the sun icon at the bottom of the Pembina Valley online app.

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1: Is it a relapse if it's just a drink? A picture perfect party full of friends I used to keep. My favorite vices I used to need. Lined up on the countertop and they're calling out to me.

Chris Jansen, Fix a Drink on the Country 88 Morning Show, powered by Green Valley Equipment. Still sitting around 6 degrees this morning. Next up, we got Back to Me, Johnny Walker, Josh Stumpf.

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1: Good morning, I'm Alexander Peters. More bikes and electric scooters are sharing Morden streets as students head back to class. Morden Police Community Resource Officer Jeff Forrester says helmets are mandatory for all personal electric vehicles, or PEV, riders under the city's rules.
2: Helmets are mandatory for all riders. So it's different than the bicycles where the rule is just under 18. This is for everybody that's riding these. Only one rider is permitted at a time. Riding is not permitted on city sidewalks or boulevards. The devices must be ridden as close to the right.

Came on the Country 88 Morning Show, powered by Green Valley Equipment. I'm Alexander Peters. Still sitting around that 6-degree mark this morning, but we are headlong into sweater weather. Bring a coat on your way out the door. But next, BYU, Luke Cohen.

Dallas Smith on the Country 88 Morning Show, powered by Green Valley Equipment. Still sitting around that 7-degree mark this Monday morning. Hoping you're having your fantastic morning. I'm giving away tickets. One pair of tickets today.

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Texts are rolling in for George Kenyon and Aaron Pritchett tickets on December 6th. If you want to win yours, text 204-331-2266. I

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It is sitting around that 7-degree mark at the moment as we make our way up to a high of 16 degrees. That rain looming this morning, a risk of thunderstorm later this afternoon, low of 10.

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2: I'm Candace Dirksen. At the end of August, Winkler Police Service members, with help from the Morden Police Service, conducted a traffic stop in the RM of Montcalm as part of an ongoing drug investigation. Winkler Police Chief Ryan Hunt shares the details.
3: Yeah, that was the result of a fairly lengthy drug investigation that our officers were working on. A search of the male suspect and the vehicle incident to arrest resulted in police locating cash and a significant quantity of cocaine.
2: The man was released on an undertaking with a court date to appear in Morden Provincial Court. Despite not being in the budget this year, Morden Council has found a way to move forward with the extension of a road from Park Hill Drive to Road 14 North on the west side of a coal discovery trails. Mayor Nancy Penner says the decision came down to council wanting to do more in that area for student safety.
4: So that road extension wasn't included in this year's budget, but council felt that the safety issue was so very important that we needed to

0: years now. Ain't that crazy?
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1: Danielle Ryan, Cross Your Mind. Hey, it's Sharon Church. I've got your sort of sports report coming up. On the other side of 1:30, just after Garth Brooks. But first, here's Tucker Wetmore with Brunette.

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0: Garth Brooks, Unanswered Prayers. Hey, I'm Sharon Church, and it's now time for your Sorta Sports Report. Vlad Guerrero Jr. finally did it. He hit his first home run at home this season. That was in the fifth inning against Baltimore yesterday afternoon. The Jays went on to win and take the series from the Orioles. And with Cleveland losing, Toronto is now just one game back of the final wild card spot. Tonight, the Jays start a three-game series with Detroit. Then it's a day off Thursday before they head to Texas for three, followed by three more against Baltimore.
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0: Lainey Wilson, somewhere over Laredo. I'm Sharon Church. Now that school is back in session, I think it's time for a little refresher on girl math. Well, it's not really math. It's more of a mindset, really. Like anything under $5 is free, obviously. 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If someone's paid you back for something, that is now free money. And anything discounted 50% or more is free. And you're actually losing money if you don't buy it. 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